0: is an incognito for bringing the vibes on Friday. Now I gotta continue the vibes on this Friday night edition of L3 at Nights. 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All that and more coming right on up, baby.
1: Let's get the party started. 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

0: 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It's the city's favorite, the GOAT, the King of Ohio, at Ladies Love Lonnie. And welcome to the number one night show in Columbus, L3 at Nights. It's my favorite day of the week. Feel Good Friday. You know, on Fridays, we turn up for show. I mean, we turn up every day, but Friday, we just give it a little bit of extra turn up, man. And I'm feeling so good that I got more Boosie, Webby, and Pleasure P tickets for a lucky somebody out there actually coming up. So you might not want to turn the station or do anything else, because I know a lot of people out there want these tickets. So, you know, y'all going to be hitting me up and doing whatever y'all can for these tickets. And I'm going to let y'all know how y'all can win them coming up in the next 30 minutes. But I got more on the show, too. Yeah, new music just dropped. We're going to talk about that, all the new music that dropped. Plus, what's going down this weekend. Follow me on Instagram at Ladies Love Lonnie. If you need to know more, that's how you reach me, or follow the station at Power Columbus. But we about to get this Feel Good Friday started. I gotta make somebody feel good. It's only right.
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Well, I got you in the next 10 minutes. Nice. Keep it locked for show. Right here's Drake Shabang. Yeah.

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one for hip hop and R&B inside the 107 days of summer. It's the king of the city at Ladies Love, Lonnie. Welcome back to L3 at night on this feel good Friday. I'm feeling so good. I wish I could give away more than a pair of tickets tonight. That's how good I'm feeling. But only I got this pair of tickets for somebody out there to win to the Southern Truth Tour featuring Lil Boosie, featuring Webby, featuring Pleasure P. You get to hear Give Me That. Ooh, girl, give me that. What y'all know about that? You get to hear Wipe Me Down. What y'all know about that? Or you get to hear Set It Off, Boyfriend Number Two, I Did You Wrong, all that. August 29th, Kimba Live, the Southern Truth Tour. I can't stress it enough how epic this about to be. I mean, we get to close the summer out with a bang, and you need to be there. You want to win free tickets? Tap in with me right now. I'm looking for caller number 7, as I call him Lucky, caller number 7. 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You get 3 things in one on this Feel Good Friday. Lucky number 7. Let's get it. Phone lines live and active.

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0: 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Somebody tell them people what the hen is here.
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3: 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Lonnie hanging out with y'all on this Feel Good Friday edition of L3 at Night. I got a pair of tickets for somebody out there to go see Boosie, Webby, Pleasure P, the Southern Truth Tour that's going down at Kimba Live less than 2 weeks away. August 29th, you gotta be in the building. We definitely about to set it off. And you know, I like to give things away on Friday, so I'm giving away a pair of tickets to lucky caller number 7, who on the phone right now. Who is this?
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0: That was part two of the Friday Night Takeover mix by DJ Mr. King right here on Power 107.5, Columbus's number one for hip-hop and R&B. Inside the 107 days of summer, it's the king of the city at Ladies Love Lonnie, hanging out with y'all until midnight on this Feel Good Friday edition of L3 at Night. And I gotta remind y'all, because this is the last week you can enter, all right? Incognito and DJ Mrs. have your chance to win a trip to Chicago to see Ye live at his homecoming concert going down next month, September 3rd, all right? So I need you to hit up our website right now at mycolumbuspower.com and get in on this. Or if you got that Power 107.5 app, you can tap in on there also. But post it on the corner. It's trying to take care of your flights, your hotel, and your tickets to the show for you and a plus one, man. You can't beat that. So go do that right now before you forget and it's too late. You don't want to miss out on this great opportunity that you could possibly win. But hey, coming up, DJ Mr. King about to get right back in his bag with the Friday Night Power Mixtape Mix. So get ready to hear your favorite song.
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8: Yeah. Ice.

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2: 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You kicking it with the boy at Ladies Love, Lonnie, on L3 at night on this feel-good Friday, man. We done made it to the weekend. Shout out to all them Leos getting ready to crank up this weekend. If you out there celebrating a birthday, happy birthday to you. I just looked at the weather, though. It looked like we're going to be getting rain this weekend, so definitely prepare for that. But it ain't going to be like the rain we had this past Tuesday. Oh, my God, that was crazy. I never seen nothing like that here in Columbus, as the National Weather Service did confirm that a tornado indeed touched down in South Columbus during Tuesday's violent storms that left devastating damage across many parts of Central Ohio. As they said, the southern portion of Columbus was hit the hardest, beginning 10 a.m. on Tuesday when we got all that crazy rain and wind. Yeah, that was the most heavily impacted

0: But they did say we did have a tornado in Obetz that was reported in 2025. I don't remember that. But a classification for a tornado means wind speeds were between 86 miles per hour and 110 miles per hour. So that means, yeah, they were saying that the miles per hour was about 85 on Tuesday during that storm. Even though Franklin County did not receive a tornado warning, it was indeed in the city, man. So if that was you, prayers out to you and your family. Hopefully people in the community is out hands-on helping. And I know my mom's power was out for a few days and it finally cut back on yesterday. She stayed in the Linden area, so I was happy about that. Hopefully your power is back on. But if you need any resources or any help, you can go to our website, mycolumbuspower.com. As Governor DeWine issued a proclamation declaring Franklin County under a state of emergency. So be on the lookout for all of that and the rain this weekend.
1: Columbus, pull up, pack up the gang, grab the cousins, and tell your crew to get their fits together. Because the city about to be shut down. This is not a drill. Saturday, August 29th, the Southern Truth Tour is taking over Kimball Live. 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
3: You see that? Shake that. Like you got it.

Yeah. You know what I'm saying? You know. Yeah. Me like that. You know what I'm saying? Let's go.

0: still the same. Baby, if you know, you know. I'm gonna go, go, go, go, go, go, go, go, she don't go.
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0: My first one straight, been easy. Gotta be the last month. Shoulda shot,
1: This is the king.
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0: best friends. You just never know, man. So go add me right now while that phone is in your hand. Hopefully you ain't driving with the phone in your hand. If you're in the passenger seat or if you at a stop, then you can log on Instagram and look me up and type me up and all that stuff. But it's Friday. It's the weekend. We done made it. And one of my favorite parts about Friday is the new music that we get every Friday from some of our favorite artists, because the vibes have officially been set, starting with a long-awaited posthumous release from one of hip-hop's biggest legends. Yep, more than 7 years after Nipsey Hussle's prolific Arise, after a 15-track collaboration album with Beano Ridox, which was released through the All Money In and Out the Blue Records under exclusive license to Atlantic Records. But most importantly, this is not a collection assembled from disconnected Nipsey verses after his passing. His brother Black Sam previously explained that this isn't something that our team compiled together. This is a body of work Nipsey created with Beano, top to bottom. The history gives Prolific a different feel. Nipsey and Beano had already established their chemistry on 2017's No Pressure, and this project was developed after the success of Nipsey's Grammy-nominated Victory Lap, which is one of my favorite albums of all time still to this day. So basically what they're saying is this is actually a real album. They didn't take parts of Nipsey's verses and put them all together to create this like some other artists have done. This is something that him and Beano actually worked on, so it should be great chemistry. And this is, you know, we get to roll into the mind of Nipsey before he passed away. This is cool, and it come perfect timing as tomorrow is Nipsey Hussle's 41st birthday, so all of his fans have some new material to listen to, and we can remember Nipsey. Alright, the marathon continues, remember that. We also got new music from Quavo. He dropped a new single called Trance, aka Walk It Down. You can tap into. Also, we got new music from Trippie Redd, Meet the Redds, him and Sexy Red, as we waiting on him to drop the album NDA, which could drop any moment now. It's supposed to drop next weekend also, and it was supposed to drop earlier today. I don't know what's going on, but I definitely heard snippets of the album. And it's a dope album, by the way. Friday also gave us a new album called Tension. And I'm going to get all this posted on our website, mycolumbuspower.com. But new music Friday, looking lit.
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0: denim, that's a lot of don't hit him, he got kids with him, my apologies. 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
1: That was the Friday Night Power Mixtape Mix by DJ Mr. King, right here on Power 107.5, Columbus's number one for hip hop and R&B inside the 107 days of summer. It's your girlfriend's favorite at Ladies Love, Lonnie. This is my last hour hanging out with y'all. Then we can go enjoy the weekend, man. You know where I head every Friday after my show, the R&B sing along, man. Make sure you meet me there. But I just want to remind y'all that next Friday, 1 week from today, the Power fam, we about to drop some good news on somebody, because all summer long, every time you caught a dub from us, we locked you in for the ultimate grand prize, which was a whole month of free gas. So next Friday is going down in the lunch break mix at noon with DJ Nails and DJ Mr. King. We're going to be calling the lucky winner out there for some liquid gold, aka whole month of free gas. All right, so make sure if you won in the last 107 days of summer, then you buy your phone next Friday, the 21st at noon. All right, make sure you answer that phone call. All right, you already qualified.

0: 1075. And don't forget, every time you win Boosie, Webby, and Pleasure P tickets, which I'm going to have more of those next week for y'all, you automatically qualify to meet Boosie live at Kimba Live. So, yeah, it's going down. Power 1075, L3 at nights. Y'all know what it is. But we ain't done. DJ Mr. King is going to get in his bag one last time to close the night out.
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0: I went bought a whip for my brother. 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
1: And I'm hitting on it.
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2: Listen, enjoy your weekend. 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
1: DJ Easy.
0: Am I fat, cause I eat my oats and my vegetables. 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

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This is not a drill. Saturday, August 29th.

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2: Listen, enjoy your weekend. 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
3: 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We're just going to help Shay find a new man.
4: What?
3: Yes, we are. 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She need a new man.
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1: Yeah.

with some YNs and some ARs. Cause this song, I'ma pull a whole card. 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Rhyme with some YBs, rhyme with some switches. 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

Columbus, pull up, pack up the gang, grab the cousins, and tell your crew to get their fits together. 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This is not a drill. Saturday, August 29th, the Southern Truth Tour is taking over Kimba Live. 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
1: 没有。
0: Out of the mall, out of the mall, the town. Oh, I'm not playing. You said it's a joke. Yeah, wait, we just made it. 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
1: Guns.

the issue, I squash it with the chopper with you. 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

0: personal. 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

0: Columbus, pull up, pack up the gang, grab the cousins, and tell your crew to get their fits together. Because the city about to be shut down. This is not a drill. 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
2: Listen, enjoy your weekend. 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
1: 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Goddamn, what a time, what a year. 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You can tell that from my peers right now. 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Freak it, nigga, show me some. Take it like you owe me some. Pushing on the like a button, four times, fifth time, you got still getting rowdy in the function. Just on my like it's nothing. 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
1: Now check it.
3: Kyle's message of the day.
4: Kyle's message of the day today is remember who you do it for. Remember who you do it for. We're doing a whole lot of things all the time, every day. But remember who you do it for, man. Shout out to my son, Carson, man. Took him to the J. Cole concert last night.
5: That's right.
4: You know what I'm saying? And it's kind of one of those things where, like, yo, you know what I'm saying? If I'm going to be in this position, you know, some of the things I'm doing is to allow my kids to have certain experiences. Remember who you do it for. Maybe you work hard and you're trying to take care of your mom. You know what I mean? Maybe your mother or your father, they getting older and, you know, you're able to take care of them. Remember who you do it for. Mm-hmm. Some people, you know, you don't put everybody else before yourself in your life. And sometimes you got to remember, hey man, I'm doing this for me. You see what I'm saying? Mm-hmm. Everybody might have a different circumstance, but it all remains the same when it comes down to it. You got to remember who you're doing, what you're doing for. There's somebody in your life. It might be yourself. It might be to reach a goal, whatever the case may be. There's a reason and there's a purpose behind you going out there and grinding each and every day. Mm-hmm. Okay? So whatever that is for you, man, make sure you just acknowledge it and remember what it is that you're doing all of this extra activity for. Kyle's message of the day today is remember who you do it for.
5: If Usher has the bed on stage, what does J. Cole have?
4: He has his car. Remember the car?
5: So you get to get in it?
4: I don't think you get to get in it.
5: Aw, boo.
4: I did see that it's on stage.
5: He's supposed to run somebody over with it or something.
4: He's
5: like.
4: Got the car, yes.
5: I don't want to be ran over. Okay, well, my message is simple. Y'all got to be careful because I tried catching fog the other day. Missed. I can't wait. I've been waiting to say this one all day.
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1: It's the best show.
2: Period.
1: Yeah. Who that? The Weekend Hustle.
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1: We're shaking down your weekends.
17: Yeah. Great way to start off the weekend.
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1: It's the weekend.

0: L'Oreal, Kyle Santilli, and Alton Walker. We're talking about times we got kicked out and why. Yeah, maybe it was for lean, a different type of lean that you was on.
1: I remember one time somebody leaned their cup in my house. I had a cookout, and they went to pet my dog when Monster was still alive, and they leaned over, and all their drink fell out on my floor. I was like, get out.
0: Damn,
1: and I was
0: kicking out for
1: yes,
0: that?
1: I did.
0: Jeez.
1: Yes, I did.
0: That's a low tolerance level.
1: Well, I didn't like him already anyway.
2: The fact that you came off the word lean.
1: I'm telling you. He leaned over. He leaned over and the cup spilled on my floor. I was like, hell nah, get out.
0: That is
1: crazy.
0: You got
1: to kick people out sometimes.
0: And when I think about the time, I was probably about 12 years old. And this is so dumb. My mom was trying to get me to clean up my room or something. I don't know who the hell I thought I was. And she's like, you need to clean up around, or blah, blah, blah. Like, she's giving me the business. And I was like, I'm not going to do it, blah, blah, blah. So, mind you, I try to walk past her, like, just walk out the room on her. So, we had bunk beds. So, she sticks her arm out across to the bunk bed to keep me from walking by. You know my dumb ass pushed her arm
1: no,
0: out the way?
1: No, you didn't. Because you went to a white school. You thought you were a white
0: kid. I don't know why I thought
1: kid.
0: I could get away with that. Next thing you know, I was up against the wall, feet off the ground, her hands around my neck.
1: Yeah, mama!
0: When she came to and put me down, she kicked me out the house. I ain't even had no shoes on.
1: Good for you.
2: Man, we did get kicked out of a strip club one time.
1: What?
0: What'd you do? Touch the girl?
1: Yes, you did.
2: No, real quick, it was my boy bachelor party, and you know, we throwing money in the air. Cause doggone Dream and Nightmare came on, and that got it. So we threw all that money in there. When that joint dropped, we threw all the money in there, and then the girl comes over and is like, "Yeah, it's gonna be $400," and we like pick it up off the ground. Yeah. What are you talking about?
0: Yeah,
2: like she was like, "Oh no, we don't do that here." And we was like, "Well, we got $400. It's on the ground."
0: What was the $400?
1: After that, hold up, wait a minute.
2: Because of the song, like we after that song, you know, they just kept on going and going and going.
0: I'm confused.
2: By the time we got done with her dancing,
0: yeah.
2: It was like her and her friends, it was $400. But we thought we throwing the money
1: no,
2: on the ground.
1: No, right. That don't count.
2: But at some clubs, they'll just pick up the money, count
1: no,
2: it,
1: no,
2: and
1: no.
2: That's their money. She was like, oh, no, we don't do that here.
1: Per song.
2: That's extra tip. It was like, oh, hell no.
0: Yeah.
2: They kicked us out because we was not paying that money. Like, y'all better pick that off the ground.
0: I'm with you.
2: Y'all better pick that off the ground.
1: You're supposed to pay per diem.
2: That's what I'm saying.
1: That don't count. That's extra.
2: No.
1: Like she said.
2: What club you been on?
1: I'm supposed to pick it up and count it. That don't work.
2: You supposed to pick that money up and count it. Strip club, y'all be going
1: to. You got your ass kicked out.
0: I'd have been kicked out too.
1: You cheap anyway. They ain't need you in there.
0: Hustlers, what y'all got? 866-HUSTLE-8, 866-487-8538. Why did you get kicked out? What happened? We want to hear about it. The phone lines are open right now.
3: It's the morning hustle.
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let's get the party started. 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That's when I knew that your heart was scarring. Friends to lovers need a part to star in. Like, wait, babe, let me ask you.

0: Vibe with the Morning Hustle.
1: Yes, it's the Morning Hustle. L'Oreal, Kyle, Santillan, Alton Walker. We're talking about times we got kicked out of a place and how it all went down. And I think you said you had another one for us too, L'Oreal.
2: I have so many. I mean, I did just see, I was watching on social media and somebody threw their man clothes all out on the balcony, on the floor. She was over the balcony throwing everything you could think of, and she was yelling. Man. They said that he was cheating. I know I done got kicked out of damn Houston's, and I'm gonna be honest with you, I'm not going back. They really tried to play with me. It was 420, okay? It was 420. What you think I was doing? It's 420. It was after work.
1: Here we go.
2: I got it in, okay? So, of course, I'm starving. I want some spinach dip. Like, what are you talking about? I get to the bar. I'm fine. I'm chilling. I order my drink. I get my drink. Mm. I order my spinach dip. I order it. She put it in. Mm. I see a white lady come walking over to me, talking about some, "Miss, I'm going to ask you to just, if you could just step out and air out a little bit, we can smell the marijuana."
1: Mm-hmm. Yeah.
2: And I'm like, that's the point. It's 420. Like, you're supposed to smell the marijuana. I'm proud to be a 420-in, right? And, so I had my drink. I had already drank some of my drink. She told me to go outside and air out like I'm a, what am I, a dog? So you know what I did? I left, okay? Thank you for the half a drink. I'm not paying for that. Mm-hmm. How dare you do that to me?
1: She was right. No, she was right, though.
2: Where's the sign that say you can't smell like weed?
3: Yeah, that was strong. You must have been strong that day.
2: It was. I had a half on me. I had at least a half on me.
3: That joke said, go across the street. Go to the car wash across the street real quick. Come back.
2: She's like, go run through that thing. She's a hater. She knows she wanted some. She mad because her connect wasn't answering the phone. Okay?
1: That's funny. I remember one time, man, we was kids. We was like 15, 16 years old. We went to the skating rink for the night, and as soon as we got inside, my cousin saw somebody he had beef with and immediately ran up on him and started, you know what I mean, fighting with him. So long story short, security breaks up the fight and they spray all of us with mace.
3: Yeah, yeah.
1: All of us. We're like 15, 16 years old. We had to walk home maced up, like eyes burning, and my mom was so pissed. But that's probably the most violent way I've gotten kicked out of
3: my house. I always had a mace detected. I knew when the mace was coming. I just like, I'm not going over there.
2: They always want to mace us black folks.
3: I already knew it. Oh, they about to get maced over there. We ain't going.
2: Now, I done been thrown out.
3: Never been maced.
2: I done been thrown out the club by my head. Like, I
3: never
2: literally the security picked me up by my head and threw me out the damn club. I done been in some things, child.
1: That's wild, man. All right. What y'all got for us, hustlers? You know the phone line, 866-HUSTLE-8, 866-487-8538.
2: Do you know how I feel to get picked up by your head?
1: Have you ever gotten kicked out of anywhere, and why?
4: It's the best show.
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0: in the morning. Morning Hustle, baby. It's L'Oreal, Kyle Santillan, Alton Walker.
1: And we got some money for your pockets. Text cash. That's C-A-S-H to 71007. We'll give you 10 questions, 60 seconds. When you get them right, you could take your $1,000 and go ball out till you get kicked out of somewhere, child.
0: Yeah. If you're just tuning in, or maybe you've heard already, we shared some of our stories about getting kicked out of places. And if you got one, we want to hear it as well. 866-HUSTLE-8, 866-487-8538. Let's go to Ariel in Durham. What you say?
2: When I was 18, for throwing rolls of quarters at the lady.
1: What?
3: You was what?
1: Why was you doing that?
2: Because that's all the money I had on me. You know? It's money.
3: At the strip club.
2: Yeah.
1: Yo, why would you do something like this?
3: Money is money.
0: They do not want any coins at the strip club.
2: I didn't throw it hard.
1: But he sound like the king of the hill to me. I wish I had a roll of quarters to throw at his ass.
3: I didn't know what to think of that, boy.
1: I didn't throw it hard.
0: All right.
3: Throw it hard.
0: 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Some more to Hustle.
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1: Man, shoot us a voice note on that Morning Hustle app. Let us know how you feel. In the meantime, we're going to switch gears to get
2: man, I got kicked out of an Uber a couple weeks ago.
1: See, it's still going on with you. Everybody else's stories are in the past.
2: This happened last week. This is a couple weeks ago. I dead ass got kicked out of Uber for joking on somebody.
1: Oh, my God. All right, the lowdown is up next.
3: I leave before I get kicked out. I don't know.
2: I mean, it was not. I was in the car, a moving car. How do you leave?
3: I'm telling you, I got a good radar.
2: No, I promise you, the person thought that they was going to joke on me. They didn't realize how I am with joking, and they got offended. So we was already in the car, and I ordered myself a car. That takes nothing. But when you already in the car with a bunch of us.
3: See, I would have been like, something ain't right. Hey, can y'all let me out right here?
2: No, I'd be like, something ain't right. I'd be like, something ain't right. Let me turn up the value.
3: Soon I hear that, just let me out right here.
2: Nope.
3: He ain't kicking me out.
2: After I'm done saying what I got to say.
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2: Time for that $1,000 cash grab, baby. More than hustle in the building.
3: I know that's right.
2: On the line, representing Birmingham, Alabama, Kayla is ready to get to this money.
3: Kayla!
2: What up, Kayla?
4: Can we kick Allison out before
3: we start? Whoa! Yes, we can! Yes, we can!
2: She made a request.
5: I was going to leave her alone, but I got, okay.
2: We got faith in you, Kayla, despite Alton being in the room, okay?
4: Okay.
2: All right. All right, here's the deal. You got 60 seconds to answer 10 questions. For every correct answer, we'll give you $10. Get all 10 right, you win $1,000. If you don't know an answer, say pass. We'll come back to that question as long as we have time. And make sure the answer you give is the one that you want, because we have to go with your first answer.
3: I love her already.
5: I hope you get none of these.
3: No, she's good.
2: All right, you got
3: she
2: that?
3: She got it. She got it.
5: I don't have it. I tell you that.
2: All right, that being said, we want to hook you up with a free answer. L'Oreal's got one for you.
3: Okay, Kayla, write this down. Albany.
4: Okay.
3: Albany.
2: A small city called Albany.
3: Oh, thanks.
5: You definitely gave her
3: the answer.
2: She don't know which Albany, though.
3: What is it? 1 a.m. in Albany.
2: That's right.
3: All right. That one was easy.
5: Yep.
2: Well, that's okay. Yeah. That's why it's a free answer. All right, Kayla, look, I got 60 seconds on the clock. When you're ready, say, I'm ready, Kyle.
4: I'm ready, Kyle.
2: The clock begins at 3, 2, 1. Here we go. What is 5 times 10?
4: 50.
2: Spell the word neighbor.
5: Definitely.
4: Neighbor?
2: Yep.
4: N-E-I-G-H-B-O-R.
2: How many states are in the United States? Is it 48, 50, or 52?
4: 50.
2: In the movie Friday, what was the name of the neighbor who was always trying to borrow something?
4: Police.
2: What is the capital city of New York State?
4: Albany.
2: Which gas do humans need to breathe in to survive? Oxygen, carbon dioxide, or helium?
4: Pass.
2: Solve this equation. 25 plus 25 plus 25.
4: 75.
2: In Fresh Prince of Bel-Air, what was the name of Will's rich uncle?
4: Uncle Fizz.
2: How many days are in a single week? 5, 7, or 10?
5: I can't believe these questions.
4: Seven.
2: What do you call a person who flies an airplane?
5: What?
4: A pilot.
5: This is crazy.
3: Shut up.
2: Which gas do humans need to breathe in to survive? Oxygen, carbon dioxide, or helium?
4: Oxygen.
3: Yeah!
5: What did she say? Oh, wait a minute. Wait a minute. We got the poll. No, ain't no bye. No. What did you say for the... Ask that question for number 4.
3: She got it right.
5: She didn't say that the right name.
2: She did.
5: In the movie...
3: Okay, but that's not right.
5: In the movie Friday...
3: Yes. Hold on, go.
5: In the movie Friday, what is the name of the neighbor who always trying to borrow something?
3: Is it she's right?
2: My paper
3: Big
2: says
3: was
2: Felicia.
3: Wrong.
5: What is it?
2: My paper says Felicia.
5: No.
4: Felicia.
5: No, mine say Smokey.
3: Listen, okay, so it does say, okay, listen. Now, on our paper, Big Mad did put Smokey, but
5: so
3: that's
5: it's
3: not
5: right.
3: True.
5: That's
3: Smokey,
5: the answer.
3: Smokey
5: the
3: borrowed answer. What? What did he borrow?
5: Weed.
3: No, he didn't. He came with
2: Felicia
3: the weed.
2: Came
3: Felicia
2: came through and
3: wanted the
2: oh,
3: microwave,
2: I need
3: the
2: to
3: car.
2: Borrow your microwave.
5: And on the paper, it says Smokey, and we got to go buy the paper.
3: Kayla, baby girl,
2: buy
3: you
2: Felicia
3: are $1,000 richer.
2: And buy Alton.
3: Buy Alton. You can buy Felicia and Alton, whatever he wants to be called.
4: Bye,
3: but you,
4: Alton.
2: Congratulations,
3: you it,
2: Kayla.
3: Girl.
2: You got that $1,000 today, baby.
3: He mad as hell.
2: I ain't going to hold you.
5: The paper say Smokey.
2: I ain't going to hold you.
4: I'm
2: not pressed about that. The fact you almost ain't get oxygen.
3: Yeah, now that scared me.
2: That was about
3: but
2: to
3: it was, was Alton, because every time she answered something, he was like, ugh! Like, she got it wrong.
5: Yeah, I'm trying to
3: and she
5: off.
3: Was getting it right. So I was getting mad anyway. Yeah. Kayla, you did your thing, girl.
4: I told you. Alton, you should mute his mic.
2: You know what?
5: What do you call a person that fly an airplane?
2: Let's not focus on Alton. Kayla, congratulations. You
3: she
2: are
3: spelled neighbor right.
2: On
3: you
2: the $1,000 cash grab.
5: Congratulations. Whatever.
2: Anybody you want to shout out real quick?
3: I love her.
4: Shout out everybody. You know, without them, it wouldn't be me.
3: I know that's my girlfriend.
2: Congratulations, baby. For anybody
3: she
2: else
3: lit.
2: Who wants to try their luck, you know what to do. Text the word cash to 71007. You could be the next $1,000 winner.

0: ladies and gentlemen, boys and girls, uncles, cousins, aunties. Hey, it's Ask Uncle Elton.
1: He has so many voices. Yay.
0: And today's letter, email,
2: crumpled paper.
1: That's him opening it up.
0: Today's email says, hey, Unc, school just started. And I already got a phone call from my son teacher about his behavior.
2: Here we go.
0: What would you do? You know, I miss the days when parents will embarrass you. You know, and I don't know if y'all want to do this or not, but when I got the phone call, I remember my nephew was in third grade, and I got that phone call, and it was just early in the school year. Mm-hmm. You know what I did?
1: What you did?
0: I took a stroller, and I put him in that stroller, and I pushed him around that school all day.
1: That sounds like child abuse.
0: That is not child abuse. If you're going to embarrass me, I'm going to embarrass you. Mm. Why are y'all scared to embarrass your child? Mm. So, oh, I'm scared the kids going to talk about him. That's the whole point.
2: Yeah.
0: That little boy, it ain't been probably a week yet, and you already getting a phone call? Go up there with your bonnet. And put like a little black, you remember them black, Reese's cups you put over your teeth to look like you missing tooth.
1: What?
0: You don't remember you used to do that?
1: No.
0: Yeah, I used to do, okay, whatever.
2: I get
0: what
2: the
0: I'm
2: point,
0: saying
2: though.
0: Is,
1: we got put some, grills.
0: Put some black paper over two of your teeth so it look like you missing some teeth. Put some, zits or some, what you call them?
1: With
0: zits?
1: The star
0: bumps?
1: Ones?
0: Yeah, put yeah.
2: all, go
0: all
2: up
0: there
2: your
0: and,
2: face.
0: Go up there ugly as you can be.
2: Ooh.
0: And go up there and call his name out loud. Gerald! Gerald!
1: Gerald?
0: I don't know what he sounds like.
1: They
0: a Gerald.
1: They don't have Gerald.
2: They ain't no young kid's name,
1: they
2: Gerald.
1: They don't Gerald.
0: Pookie, whatever his name is, and embarrass that joker.
2: Yeah.
0: We got to get back to embarrassing our children, man. It's getting out of hand. It should not be, it ain't even been a week.
2: It ain't even been
1: it's
2: a week.
1: It's probably the teacher fault.
0: And see, that's what they gonna tell you. How the hell is the teacher fault? Is it, what, 3 days of school
2: right.
0: already? Come
1: yeah,
0: on,
1: the
0: now.
1: Teacher came on BS.
0: Nah, man. Parents, start embarrassing your kids.
2: Ain't
0: find
2: no
0: out the best
2: it.
0: Way to embarrass them. I don't care what you do. Figure it out. Go up there, stank. I don't care.
1: Oh,
0: embarrass
1: no.
0: Embarrass these kids.
2: Mm.
0: Embarrass these kids.
1: This is
0: all right,
1: scared.
0: I got mad. My bad.
1: Yeah.
2: I thought you was going to keep chanting.
1: Embarrass these kids.
2: Right.
1: Embarrass these kids.
2: Let's go.
1: Embarrass these

0: The best show.
1: Period.
0: Who that? The Weekend Hustle.
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0: It's the best show.
1: Period.
0: Who that? The Weekend Hustle.
4: Talking

0: What's good, baby? It's the morning hustle. L'Oreal, Kyle Santillan, Alton Walker in the building. We got a guest in the building, man. This brother, you know, he's no stranger to the show. He'll pull up on us in the studio. He might pull up on us in Miami.
1: That's right.
0: Last time I seen him, we was partying in Chicago. Yo, he's here. Brand new album, more music. He's doing it big, man. Jacquees.
1: Yeah.
2: Real East Side Atlanta.
1: Yeah. Oh, God.
2: Anytime they come in, I got to make sure they know.
0: Talk to them.
2: The greatest come from the East Side.
3: Believe that.
2: Come on.
3: Straight up, man. How y'all feeling?
1: No, but we talking about Mood too, okay? So yes. It just dropped. Everybody is going crazy over your new project. Do you feel like this is one of your biggest ones yet?
3: Yes, definitely. I feel like this is my greatest body of work. I know people always say that, like, when they drop albums, they like, this is my greatest body of work. But this definitely is my greatest body of work, I believe. You know what I'm saying? If it's not the greatest, it's one of them, but I think it's the best. I ain't being biased.
1: What would you say is your favorite song on the album?
3: My favorite song on the album, I have a different one every day. But today, it's probably Accuse Me, you know, in Chiropractor.
2: Yes, sir. Ooh.
1: Chiropractor is the one that we, like, yeah.
3: Chiropractor.
2: I'm beating up back out. Oh, I can't wait to say that to somebody.
1: I told you to do a dance for the challenge, correct?
2: Yeah. Nah, L'Oreal said that should be the one that you do a challenge
1: on. I think it's going to go crazy when it comes to, like, social media and stuff like that. You talked about Accuse Me. I know you got a video out for that right now.
3: Definitely.
1: That's the one you rocking with. Have you been accused of things a lot?
3: Of course. I mean, the whole album is like true stories. You know what I'm saying? It's kind of like me just touching on everything that I feel like I done been going through. You know what I'm saying? And a lot of guys, not even just guys, a lot of women, you know what I'm saying, have been accused, you know, and been in those same type of situations. So I think I'm just speaking on it like from a real life standpoint.
1: So you felt like you were guilty or innocent?
3: I was innocent.
0: You did, sir.
3: For sure. I was innocent.
1: You're
3: always innocent. Of course.
1: Yeah, okay.
3: I'm not coming to the stand talking about I'm guilty.
1: Okay, another story you touched on. You said you're talking about real life. Time will tell. Obviously, you're addressing things that went through with your engagement.
3: Right.
1: So was that something that you were comfortable sharing, or was this something that was a little harder to decide to put on the album?
3: It wasn't hard. When I made the song, you know, I remember I made the song here. I was in the A. My cousin Issa was with me, and we was down there at the old Red Zone, and I remember just making the song, and he was like, man, I ain't never seen you like go like that, because I was just in the studio just flowing. Like, I was really like, you could tell it was one of them songs I wasn't even writing it. It was just coming off the top of my head, and I was like, man, you know, the best music comes from when you're going through stuff.
1: Who ended the engagement?
3: What you mean?
1: Yours.
3: I can't remember. It was so long ago. That's like a blur now.
2: Yeah, you know, the Lord did it.
1: The Lord, like one in a million. First Dumb Tour. What's going on, y'all? Y'all hitting a bunch of cities. You and K Camp. They're saying that this is the preview to a collaboration album that the two of y'all are plotting and scheming to do together. Is that true? Is there an album coming?
3: Well, we in the studio, the Us Over Them Tour. You know what I'm saying? You get the tickets on LiveNation.com. We'll be in Atlanta September 4th. For sure.
1: And with other markets, because we're on there too.
3: Oh, yeah. Sure. We'll be in Phoenix. We're going to be in Houston. We're going to Dallas. We're going to Alabama. We got a couple spots we hitting. And as far as the album, you know, me and K-Kan, we in the studio. We have been making some records, but the album, you know, if it happened, you know, it'll probably be one of them things where y'all wake up and we like, man, the album out.
0: Yo, Jacquees is in the building right now. Make sure y'all don't go nowhere. I got 5 quick questions I want to ask this brother before we get up out of here. Don't go anywhere. The Morning Hustle's on and popping.
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5: 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Miami. All my scammers and my kid money.

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2: Morning Hustle Show. L'Oreal, Kyle Santilli, and Alton Walker. You already know it, man. Jacquees still in the building, baby.
3: Yeah.
2: Five quick questions with Jacquees. Number one, favorite city to hit when you on tour?
4: L.A. Well, really, I just like performing there, but if we talking about a city where I like to just eat and stuff, probably Philly.
2: Number two, mistake you made with a woman that you'll never make again?
4: Mistake I made with a woman that I'll never make again? Just not being all the way true to my feelings.
2: Okay. Favorite thing to do with your child as a father?
4: Man, honestly, everything.
2: Okay. At what age are you going to cut your locks?
4: Never. I'm never coming out.
2: All right, last
3: question. What about trim?
4: I'm not trimming them.
3: Marissa, down to your ankles.
4: Yeah.
2: Even when you get old and start balding?
4: I ain't going to start balding.
3: He like, that's you.
2: All right, last but not least, man, which one of your own songs is the perfect song to put on when you're with a woman?
4: Right now, from the new album, you could definitely play the whole thing, but if I was trying to pop it off right now, like if I'm getting shouted, I would play number one, the intro.
3: Number one is hard.
2: Yeah, that's fine.
4: You decide.
2: Yeah, no doubt. Jacquees is in the building. When we come back, we got to put him to the test.
5: Ain't that a pitch?
3: Watch your mouth.
5: No, we got to test it.
2: All right, man, we're going to see what Jacquees can do with that when we come back. It's the Morning Hustle Show.
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10: Pop that thing, let it clap, let it clap. 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
11: Let's
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10: 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Shake that like you out of control. That thing till your throat gets sore. Bend it on down, put your face on the floor. That till your legs can't stand. High freak with the word in the hand.

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21: 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Go ahead, baby. Yeah.
18: It's the Weekend Hustle.
22: Let's get the party started. See you at the bar, you was hardly talking. That's when I knew that your heart was scarring. Friends to lovers need a part to star in. Like, wait, babe, let me

0: Hustle.
1: Morning Hustle in the building. L'Oreal, Kyle Santillan, Alton Walker, and Alton, you got that game.
2: Yeah, ain't that a pitch?
3: Ooh.
2: Yeah, you know, it almost sounds like something else. Now, this is a fun game. I got my guy, Eastside Atlanta. You know, I taught him everything to know. Yaquis in the building, y'all.
4: Yes, sir. Yeah. You already know him.
2: And we got a special guest, but I want you to introduce.
4: Oh, yeah, man. I got my artist, man. This is Tyler Watts, man. Y'all make some noise for Tyler.
3: Yeah,
4: this is my brand new artist.
2: And I love what you're doing with him, too, man. Yeah, I really do, man.
4: Thank you, bro.
2: All right, so we never did this together. So y'all got a tag team.
4: Oh, yeah.
2: How the game go, I'm going to give you a song. You start singing.
3: I feel like somewhere in there it just sounded a little crazy. I was helping you.
2: So I'm going to give you a song. You start singing the key you're thinking in. Okay. It's in. We play the song and see if you're correct. If y'all get them wrong, though, we cutting the dread. The lock. The lock, not dread, though. We cutting the lock. Agree?
5: Nah, you got it.
2: All right. No. Yeah.
4: We agree?
2: Yeah, they cutting the lock.
5: Nah.
2: All right, y'all ready?
3: Don't agree.
2: All right, so most of these songs, all you're doing is the chorus, all right? Okay. So the first song is Poison. From Belle Biv DeVoe.
4: It's driving me out of... That's it, right?
2: Mm. I don't know. You
3: Tyler, do you agree?
4: That's why it's hard for me to find...
3: Yeah, y'all agree? Yeah. Yeah.
4: That's it. That's it.
3: It's
4: We might have to do that.
3: That's hard.
2: Here's the next one. Can We Talk? Teddy Campbell. That's somebody else's brother.
4: So it's that the hook, right?
2: Can We Talk? Yeah, right on the hook.
4: Can we talk for a minute? Girl, I want to know your name.
3: Come
2: y'all
3: on
2: sure?
3: now.
6: Can we talk?
2: This last one, BD by You.
4: Oh, yeah. BD by You. That was all about you. I know you want to love, but I just want to. Hey, girl, you know the deal. I got to keep it real. I know you want to see. I know you want to be in my BD. Grinding slowly.
3: Oh, yeah.
2: This is just a surprise one because I found this video.
3: Lord,
4: I bet I know what this is. Tyler, I got 1,000. I know what it is. Watch this. Watch it.
2: This happened like what 18 years ago.
4: Let me see what it is.
5: I low key feel like I do.
2: Girl in My Life.
4: Oh wow! I didn't know that. Wow, they caught that. Tyler not even gonna know this.
3: Yeah, he's like, no.
4: This was my hood favorite song. This is East Side. This is real. It was platinum on the East Side, boy. The hook.
2: Yeah, the hook.
4: I need a girl in my life. But every time I try to talk to her, I start to feel so weird inside.
2: You better need to drop this again.
4: Yeah.
6: I need a girl in my life.
4: I was 13, man. I was 13
2: years old. Hey, for real, y'all gotta go look at this video, man.
4: I was in eighth grade, bro.
3: See, why don't you put
2: it back? Y'all go look at the video. They just in the house doing the whole video.
3: Was Jeremiah in the video? Nah. That's messed up.
2: But there y'all have it, man. Ain't that a pitch, man? Y'all got 3 out of 4, man. So okay,
3: that's a win.
5: That's pretty good.
1: Good stuff today, man. We appreciate y'all being here. Tyler, thanks for pulling up. Shaquis in the building.
4: You already know.
1: On the Hustle Show, man. 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Y'all go listen to Mood 2.
3: Yeah.
1: Make sure y'all catch that tour, Jaquis at K-Camp, one more time, right?
4: Yep, let's get it. The Us Over Them tour. 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

0: I didn't like it, but
1: damn.
0: But I'm just being honest. I thought it should be more upbeat, more exciting. But it is what it is. That's okay. Not what we're here for. So, and speaking of black theme songs, today we want to do the top five black theme songs of all time. Let's is my top five.
1: Let's I like this.
0: This is my top five because I don't want nobody. This is my personal.
1: I'm so scared.
0: Top five.
1: You always pick the worst one.
0: Whatever.
1: I'm scared.
0: So here we go.
1: Jesus Christ, help us.
0: Coming at number five, we got this one.
2: Hey,
3: you got to do this with
0: the Parkers, baby. Yeah.
3: Yeah, bro.
0: She was singing. Come on now. Countess Von.
1: Dang, mama.
0: Countess Von killed that. And I don't know why she ain't bigger than what she is. Well, she is. Okay, no more about that.
4: Hey, yo.
0: All right, we'll move on.
1: Dang, Elton. Right.
0: But Countess Von, you one of my favorites, girl. I love you, man.
1: Yeah.
0: We're going to move on. But all right. Coming at number four.
1: I thought you liked the big girl.
0: I do. But the way it came out, it just didn't come out right. So I kept on.
1: Hey, yo, pause.
0: All right. Number four is this one.
5: Well, we're moving on now.
1: You finally got it right this time, man. That's your best one yet.
0: Yeah. Jefferson, you got to do this.
1: Give me some singing.
0: She was singing up. I got to wait to this part. We can't stop it. You got to wait.
1: That's why you stop. We don't know that one. Get it back in the way.
3: Bless it.
1: And then we live it. It's you and me, baby.
0: It ain't no wrong with that.
1: Come on, man. No, no.
0: Yeah. All right.
1: Me no
0: head. I got to get my breath together. Now, that was fun.
1: Yeah.
4: Right. That's a classic joint right there.
1: Finally.
0: Man. Coming at number three. This one right here. Come on now.
1: She was killing
0: me. We're Latifah.

0: yeah.
1: That was my thing, but she was dancing her ass off.
2: I thought
1: Big
2: that was
1: Les, Big Les. Yeah, nah, she was going crazy.
3: No, that was Big Les.
2: Oh, I didn't know that.
3: City. Big Les from Rap City.
2: This whole time, I always thought that was Maxine Waters. Because she had the same like haircut.
1: No, Maxine had the braid locks.
2: But I thought that was just
1: a mushroom cut.
2: Dang, that's a
4: yeah.
2: That's a little known fact. I didn't know
1: okay,
2: that.
1: I'm tired because I was that's trying a, to dance.
3: Actually,
1: like, that's big
3: actually,
1: known fact.
3: That's a well known.
1: Yeah, that's a well known fact.
2: Well, I just found out today. I was today years old.
1: You from the South, so y'all a little late.
2: All right, coming at number two.

0: Bel Air.
1: This outdoor right here, Kyle.
2: You already know what time it is. I'll let Will Smith tell. I'm gonna let Will tell you where I was born in.
1: Where you born in?
3: In West Philadelphia.
4: No, he was not born in no damn West Philadelphia. What happened to Jersey? South Jersey.
2: We moved to Jersey. I'm born at West Philadelphia Hospital.

0: the University of Pennsylvania.
1: Come on now. I can't keep up.
0: Okay.
2: All right.
1: Yeah, then let's move on because he ruined it.
2: Coming at number one, and this is mine.
0: Hey, I ain't mad at it.
2: Come on.

0: Clan was killing.
1: Come on, Lord.
0: Alright, that's my top five. They ain't
2: even
0: the
2: no words.
0: Song.
2: How that's gonna be
0: that's
2: your favorite song?
0: That's why it's
2: the
0: number one.
2: Nah, man.
3: I like it. I you know,
2: I'll take all that. Come on, TLC.
4: It's the best show.
5: Period.
4: Who that? The Weekend Hustle.
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6: This

0: L'Oreal, Kyle Santilli, and Alton Walker. We're talking about times we got kicked out and why. Yeah, maybe it was for lean, a different type of lean that you was on.
1: I remember one time somebody leaned their cup in my house. I had a cookout, and they went to pet my dog when Monster was still alive, and they leaned over, and all their drink fell out on my floor. I was like, get out.
0: Damn,
1: and I was
0: kicking out for
1: yes,
0: that?
1: I did.
0: Jeez.
1: Yes, I did.
0: That's a low tolerance level.
1: Well, I didn't like him already anyway.
2: The fact that you came off the word lean.
1: I'm telling you. He leaned over. He leaned over and the cup spilled on my floor. I was like, hell nah, get out.
0: That is
1: crazy.
0: You got
1: to kick people out sometimes.
0: And when I think about the time, I was probably about 12 years old. And this is so dumb. My mom was trying to get me to clean up my room or something. I don't know who the hell I thought I was. And she's like, you need to clean up around or blah, blah, blah. Like, she's giving me the business. I was like, I'm not going to do it, blah, blah, blah. So, mind you, I try to walk past her, like, just walk out the room on her. So, we had bunk beds. So, she sticks her arm out across to the bunk bed to keep me from walking by. You know my dumb ass pushed her arm
1: no,
0: out the way?
1: You was white. Because you went to a white school. You thought you were
0: running
1: white.
0: I don't know why I thought
1: kid.
0: I could get away with that. Next thing you know, I was up against the wall, feet off the ground, her hands around my neck.
1: Yeah, mama!
0: When she came to and put me down, she kicked me out the house. I ain't even had no shoes on.
1: Good for you.
2: Man, we did get kicked out of strip club one time.
1: What?
0: What'd you do? Touch the girl you wasn't supposed to touch.
1: Yes, you did.
2: No, real quick, it was my boy bachelor party, and you know, we throwing money in the air. Cause doggone Dream and Nightmare came on. And that got it. So we threw all that money in there. When that joint dropped, we threw all the money in there. And then the girl comes over and like, yeah, it's gonna be $400. And we like, pick it up off the ground. Yeah. What are you talking about?
0: Yeah.
2: Like, she was like, oh no, we don't do that here. And we was like, well, we ain't got $400. It's on the ground.
0: What was the $400?
1: I'll just say, hold up, wait
2: because
1: a minute.
2: Of the song, like we were after that song, you know, they just kept on going and going and going.
0: I'm confused.
2: By the time we got done with her dancing,
0: yeah.
2: It was like her and her friends, it was $400. But we thought, we throwing the money. The yes. money
1: no,
2: on
1: count.
2: The ground.
1: No, right. That don't count.
2: But at some clubs, they'll just pick up the money, count
1: no,
2: it,
1: no,
2: and
1: no.
2: that's their money. She was like, oh, no, we don't do that here.
1: Per song.
2: That's extra tip. We was like, oh, hell no. Nah.
0: Yeah.
2: They kicked us out because we were not paying that money. Like, y'all better pick that off the ground.
0: I'm with you.
2: Y'all better pick that off the ground.
1: You're supposed to pay per dance.
2: That was it. That's what I'm saying. You
1: no,
2: that
1: don't count. That's extra.
2: No.
1: Like she said.
2: What club you
1: been? I'm supposed to pick it up and count it.
2: You
1: that don't
2: to
1: work.
2: Pick that money up
1: no.
2: and count it. Strip club,
1: I'm
2: y'all
1: glad you got
2: to.
1: Your ass kicked out.
0: I'd have been
1: you,
0: kicked out, too.
1: You cheap anyway. They ain't need you in there.
0: Hustlers, what y'all got? 866-HUSTLE-8, 866-487-8538. Why did you get kicked out? What happened? We want to hear about it. The phone lines are open right now.
3: It's the morning hustle.
4: I'm a hustler.

0: Feel the vibe
1: with the Morning Hustle.
2: Yes, it's the Morning Hustle. L'Oreal, Kyle, Santillan, Alton Walker. We're talking about times we got kicked out of a place and how it all went down. And I think you said you had another one for us too, L'Oreal.
3: I have so many. I mean, I did just see, I was watching on social media and somebody threw their man clothes all out on the balcony, on the floor. She was over the balcony throwing everything you could think of, and she was yelling. Man. They said that he was cheating. I know I done got kicked out of damn Houston's, and I'm gonna be honest with you, I'm not going back. They really tried to play with me. It was 420, okay? It was 420. What you think I was doing? It's 420. It was after work.
2: Here we go.
3: I got it in, okay? So, of course, I'm starving. I want some spinach dip. Like, what are you talking about? I get to the bar. I'm fine. I'm chilling. I order my drink. I get my drink. Mm. I order my spinach dip. I order it. She put it in. Mm. I see a white lady come walking over to me, talking about some, "Miss, I'm going to ask you to just, if you could just step out and air out a little bit, we can smell the marijuana."
2: Yeah.
3: And I'm like, that's the point. It's 420. Like, you're supposed to smell the marijuana. I'm proud to be a 420-in, right? And, so I had my drink. I had already drank some of my drink. She told me to go outside and air out like I'm a, what am I, a dog? So you know what I did? I left, okay? Thank you for the half a drink. I'm not paying for that. Mm-hmm. How dare you do that to me?
2: She was right. No, she was right, though.
3: Where's the sign that say you can't smell like weed?
4: That was strong. You must have been strong that day.
3: It was. I had a half on me. I had at least a half on me.
4: That joke said, go across the street. Go to the car wash across the street real quick. Come back.
3: She's like, go run through that thing. She's a hater. She knows she wanted some. She mad because her connect wasn't answering the phone. Okay?
2: That's funny. I remember one time, man, we was kids. We was like 15, 16 years old. We went to the skating rink for the night, and as soon as we got inside, my cousin saw somebody he had beef with and immediately ran up on him and started, you know what I mean, fighting with him. So long story short, security breaks up the fight, and they spray all of us with mace.
4: Yeah, yeah.
2: All of us. We're like 15, 16 years old. We had to walk home maced up, like eyes burning, and my mom was so pissed. But that's probably the most violent way I've gotten kicked out of
4: a place. I always had a mace detected. I knew when the mace was coming. Yeah. I just like, I'm not going over there.
3: They always had a mace as black folks.
4: I already knew it. Oh, they about to get maced over there. We ain't going.
3: Now, I didn't think thrown out.
4: Never been maced.
3: Really, I done been thrown out the club by my head. Like, I
4: never
3: literally
4: been.
3: The security picked me up by my head and threw me out the damn club. I done been in some things, child.
2: That's wild, man. All right. What y'all got for us, hustlers? You know the phone line, 866-HUSTLE-8, 866-487-8538.
3: Do you know how I feel to get picked up by your head?
2: Have you ever gotten kicked out of anywhere and why?
5: It's the best show.
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1: Morning Hustle, baby. It's L'Oreal, Kyle Santillan, Alton Walker.
2: And we got some money for your pockets. Text cash. That's CASH to 71007. We'll give you 10 questions, 60 seconds. When you get them right, you could take your $1,000 and go ball out till you get kicked out of somewhere, child.
1: Yeah. Right. If you're just tuning in, or maybe you've heard already, we shared some of our stories about getting kicked out of places. And if you got one, we want to hear it as well. 866-HUSTLE-8, 866-487-8538. Let's go to Ariel in Durham. What you say?
3: When I was 18, procuring rolls of quarters at the lady.
2: What?
4: You was what?
2: Why was you doing that?
3: Because that's all the money I had on me. And it's money.
4: At the strip club.
3: Yeah.
2: Yo, why would you do something like this?
4: Money is money.
1: They do not want any coins at the strip club.
3: I didn't throw it hard.
2: He sound like the king of the hill to me. I wish I had a roll of quarters to throw at his ass.
4: I didn't know what to think of that, boy.
2: I didn't throw it hard.
4: All right. Throw it hard.
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7: Lap. Spread them cheese, let me see that. Shake that like you out of control. That thing till your throat gets sore. Bend it on down, put your face on the floor. That till your legs can't stand. High freak with the word in the hand.

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1: Yes, and we are talking about getting kicked out. I was joking a little bit there, but times that you might have got kicked out of a place, and why did it happen? You notice how, like, every time people tell stories about getting kicked out, nobody takes responsibility. It was like, I ain't even do nothing.
2: Oh, no, I do. I be knowing it be me. One time this guy kicked me out of his house. Let me tell you. So we was, like, dating, and I was starving, and I kept saying I was hungry. Why did he get himself food and didn't give me any food? This was so long ago, okay, because people know better than to play with me and food.
3: Your ass be getting kicked
2: look,
3: out.
2: But look, let me tell you. So he walks right in, and, like, everything's fine because I was at his house. He takes out a plate of food, and he, like, starts to warm it up, and I'm like, what are you doing? And he's like, oh, I was hungry. So I was like, you didn't hear me say I was hungry? So we ended up getting into it. We go back and forth, and I don't know what made me do this. I smacked the food out of his hand.
3: I smacked the plate out of his hand.
2: Like, I don't know what made me do this, but all I know is the food was, like, on his face and everything, and he was like, get out.
4: Get your ass out.
2: Get out. Exactly. I didn't even have nothing else to say. I took my key, put it on the counter. I was like, I'm going to go.
1: Yeah, exactly.
2: Yeah, because I knew I went too far that time.
1: Yeah, you did.
2: Why would I do
1: that? All right, 866-HUSTLE-8, 866-487-8538. Jay in Jersey, you ever got kicked out? What happened?
5: So one time I got kicked out of the casino. Ooh. This is pre-COVID, and I had a hood on, and they kept trying to tell me to take my hood off, and I'm like, walk around, because they said it was for facial recognition. I'm walking around pointing out people with surgical masks, and I'm like, why don't they have to take them off? Like, a year and a half later, COVID, and everybody's wearing a mask.
1: Crazy. You was a pioneer.
5: Yeah. One time I'm at the Sixers game, my buddy used to have courtside seats right next to the basket at Sixers, next to the visitor's bench, and it was when Montrezl Howard was playing for the Clippers, and I kept talking bad to him, telling him that he wasn't good, he couldn't guard me, and then finally they were like, bro, you gotta go, and I'm like, nah, man, he just, like, I'm telling him that he's not really great at his job, and Joel Embiid was giving him the business, so.
2: He couldn't guard you from your seat is crazy.
1: Right.
2: As he's on the NBA floor.
1: Right. That's how we do it as Sixers fans, you know what I'm saying? You gotta hold it down. All right, listen, if you didn't get through on the phone lines, you know what to do, man. Shoot us a voice note on that Morning Hustle app. Let us know how you feel. In the meantime, we're going to switch gears and get
2: man,
1: ready.
2: Man, I got kicked out of an Uber a couple weeks ago.
1: See, it's still going on with you. Everybody else's stories are in the past.
4: Just had to
2: this is a couple weeks ago. I dead ass got kicked out of Uber for joking on somebody.
1: Oh, my God. All right, the lowdown is
4: I leave
1: next.
4: Before I get kicked out. Yeah. I don't know.
2: I mean, it was in the car, a moving car. How do you leave?
4: I'm telling you, I got a good radar.
2: No, I promise you, the person thought that they was going to joke on me. They didn't realize how I am with joking, and they got offended. So we was already in the car, and I ordered myself a car. That takes nothing. Mm. But when you already in the car with a bunch of us.
4: See, I would have been like, something ain't right. Hey, can y'all let me out right here?
2: No, I'd be like, something ain't right. I'd be like, something ain't right. Let me turn up the volume.
4: Soon I hear that, just let me out right here.
2: Nope.
4: He kicking me out.
2: After I'm done saying what I got to say.
6: Feel the vibe.
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4: I know that's right.
3: On the line, representing Birmingham, Alabama, Kayla is ready to get to this money. Kayla! What up, Kayla?
5: Can we kick Allison out before we
4: Yes, we can!
3: She made a request.
6: I was going to leave you alone, but I got, okay. You,
3: all right. We got faith in you, Kayla, despite Alton being in the room, okay?
5: Okay.
3: All right. No, all right, here's the deal. You got 60 seconds to answer 10 questions. For every correct answer, we'll give you $10. Get all 10 right, you win $1,000. If you don't know an answer, say pass. We'll come back to that question as long as we have time. And make sure the answer you give is the one that you want, because we have to go with your first answer.
4: I love her already.
7: I hope you get none of these.
4: No, she's good.
3: All right, you got that?
4: She got it. She got it.
6: I don't have it. I tell you that.
3: All right. That being said, we want to hook you up with a free answer. L'Oreal's got one for you.
4: Okay, Kayla, write this down. Albany.
5: Okay.
4: Albany.
3: A small city called Albany.
4: Oh, thanks.
6: You definitely gave her the answer.
3: She don't know which Albany, though.
4: What is it? 1 a.m. in Albany.
3: That's right.
4: All right. That one was easy.
6: Yep.
3: Well, that's okay. That's why it's a free answer. All right, Kayla, look, I got 60 seconds on the clock. When you're ready, say, I'm ready, Kyle.
5: I'm ready, Kyle.
3: The clock begins at 3, 2, 1. Here we go. What is 5 times 10?
5: 50.
3: Spell the word neighbor.
6: Definitely.
5: Neighbor?
3: Yep.
5: N-E-I-G-H-B-O-R.
3: How many states are in the United States? Is it 48, 50, or 52?
5: 50.
3: In the movie Friday, what was the name of the neighbor who was always trying to borrow something?
5: Police.
3: What is the capital city of New York State?
5: Albany.
3: Which gas do humans need to breathe in to survive? Oxygen, carbon dioxide, or helium?
5: Pass.
3: Solve this equation. 25 plus 25 plus 25.
5: 75.
3: In Fresh Prince of Bel-Air, what was the name of Will's rich uncle?
5: Uncle Phil.
3: How many days are in a single week? 5, 7, or 10?
6: I can't believe these questions.
5: 7.
3: What do you call a person who flies an airplane?
6: What?
5: A pilot.
6: This is crazy.
4: Shut up.
3: Which gas do humans need to breathe in to survive? Oxygen, carbon dioxide, or helium?
5: Oxygen.
4: Yeah!
6: What did she say? Oh, wait a minute. Wait a minute. We got the poll. No, ain't no buy. No. What did you say for the... Ask that question for number 4.
4: She got it right.
6: She didn't say the right name.
3: She did.
6: In the movie Friday.
4: Yes. Hold on, go.
6: In the movie Friday, what is the name of the neighbor who always trying to borrow something?
4: Is it she's right?
3: My paper says Felicia.
4: Was wrong.
6: What is it?
3: My paper says Felicia.
6: No.
5: Felicia.
6: No, mine say Smokey.
4: Listen, okay, so it does say, okay, listen. Now, on our paper, Big Mad did put Smokey, but
6: so
4: that's
6: it's
4: not
6: right.
4: True.
6: That's
4: Smokey,
6: the answer.
4: Smokey
6: the
4: borrowed answer. What? What did he borrow?
6: Weed.
4: No, he didn't. He came with the
3: Felicia
4: weed.
3: Came
4: Felicia
3: came through and
4: wanted the microwave,
3: I need
4: the
3: to
4: car.
3: Borrow your microwave.
6: And on the paper, it says Smokey, and we got to go by the paper.
4: Kayla, baby girl,
3: buy
4: you
3: Felicia
4: are $1,000 richer.
3: And buy Alton.
4: Buy Alton. You can buy Felicia and Alton, whatever he wants to be called.
5: Buy
4: but you.
3: Congratulations,
4: you
3: Kayla.
4: Girl.
3: You got that $1,000 today, baby.
4: He mad as hell.
3: I ain't going to hold you.
6: The paper say Smokey.
3: I ain't going to hold
5: what
3: you.
5: I'm not
3: pressed about that. The fact you almost ain't get oxygen.
4: Yeah, now that scared me.
3: That was about
4: but
3: to
4: it
3: throw
4: was,
3: me
4: it
3: off.
4: Was Alton, because every time she answered something, he was like, ugh! Like, she got it wrong.
6: Yeah, I'm trying to
4: and
6: throw
4: she
6: off.
4: Was getting it right. So I was getting mad anyway. Yeah. Kayla, you
5: Alton
4: did your thing,
5: good.
4: Girl.
5: I told you. Alton, you should mute his mic.
3: You know what?
6: What do you call a person that fly an airplane?
3: Let's not focus on Alton. Kayla, congratulations. You
4: she
3: are
4: spelled neighbor right.
3: On
4: you
3: the $1,000 cash grab.
6: Congratulations. Whatever.
3: Anybody you want to shout out real quick?
4: I love her.
5: Shout out everybody. You know, without them, it wouldn't be me.
4: I know that's my girlfriend.
3: Congratulations, baby. For anybody
4: she
3: else
4: lit.
3: Who wants to try their luck, you know what to do. Text the word cash to 71007. You could be the next $1,000 winner.

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0: ladies and gentlemen, boys and girls, uncles, cousins, aunties. Hey, it's Ask Uncle Elton.
1: Yeah, so many voices. Yay.
0: And today's letter, email,
2: crumple paper.
1: That's him opening it up.
0: Today's email says, hey, Unc, school just started, and I already got a phone call from my son teacher about his behavior.
2: Here we go.
0: What would you do? You know, I miss the days when parents will embarrass you. You know, and I don't know if y'all want to do this or not, but when I got the phone call, I remember my nephew was in third grade, and I got that phone call, and it was just early in the school year. Mm-hmm. You know what I did?
1: What you did?
0: I took a stroller, and I put him in that stroller, and I pushed him around that school all day.
1: That sounds like child abuse.
0: That is not child abuse. If you're going to embarrass me, I ain't going to embarrass you. Mm. Why are y'all scared to embarrass your child? Mm. So, oh, I'm scared the kids going to talk about him. That's the whole point.
2: Yeah.
0: That little boy, it ain't been probably a week yet, and you already getting a phone call? Go up there with your bonnet. With a and put like a little with them little black, you remember them black Reese cups you put over your teeth to look like you missing tooth.
1: What?
0: You don't remember you used to do that?
1: No.
0: Yeah, you used to do. Okay, whatever.
2: I get
0: what
2: the
0: I'm
2: point,
0: saying
2: though.
0: Is
1: we got put some, grills.
0: Put
1: with
0: some
1: it.
0: Put some black paper over two of your teeth so it look like you're missing some teeth. Put some zit or some what you call them?
1: With
0: zit
1: the star
0: bumps. Yeah, put yeah.
2: all look go all up over
0: there
2: your face.
0: Go up there ugly as you can be.
2: Ooh.
0: And go up there and call his name out loud. Gerald! Gerald!
1: Gerald.
0: I don't know what he sounds like.
1: They
0: a Gerald.
1: They don't have Gerald.
2: They ain't no young kid's name,
1: they
2: Gerald.
1: They don't Gerald.
0: Pookie, whatever his name is, and embarrass that joker.
2: Yeah.
0: We got to get back to embarrassing our children, man. It's getting out of hand. It should not be a week. It ain't even been a week.
2: It ain't even been
1: it's
2: a week.
1: It's probably the teacher fault.
0: And see, that's what they gonna tell you. How the hell is the teacher fault? Is it, what, 3 days of school
2: right.
0: already? Come
1: yeah,
0: on,
1: the
0: now.
1: Teacher came on BS.
0: Nah, man. Parents, start embarrassing your kids.
2: Ain't
0: find
2: no
0: out the best
2: it.
0: Way to embarrass them. I don't care what you do. Figure it out. Go up there, stink. I don't care.
1: Oh,
0: embarrass
1: no.
0: Embarrass these kids.
2: Mm.
0: Embarrass these kids.
1: This is
0: all
1: I'm
0: right,
1: scared.
0: I got mad. My bad.
1: Yeah.
2: I thought you was going to keep chanting.
1: Embarrass these kids.
2: You're right.
1: Embarrass these kids.
2: Let's go.
1: Embarrass these kids.
0: It's time. Hey.

0: best show.
1: Period. Yeah.
0: Who that? The Weekend Hustle.
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0: and Columbus is number one for hip-hop and R&B, and we still giving you 107 Days of Summer, powered by People, Places, and Dreams. 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

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Latest from Lil Baby going out to Tyler. 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

0: 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Owning a home can also provide stability. 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And the good news is that many people are surprised to learn there are programs designed to help first-time home buyers get started, including grants and assistance programs that may help with down payments or closing costs. 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

in Miami. 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And Power's getting ready to spin that on one lucky loyal grand prize winner with our ultimate grand prize of 30 days worth of free gas. We're picking our winner this Friday, August 21st, inside the Kickback at 12 noon with Nails and King. Make sure you tapped in right here. Are you going to win? Well, we'll see.

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1: 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Incog and Mrs. are giving you a chance to win a trip to see Kanye live in Chicago on his homecoming tour. 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

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Speaking of water, did you see Ray J launch a whole case of bottled water at Orlando Brown's face during their face-off the other day? Oh my goodness, it was getting real dangerous. Go see it for yourself at mycolumbuspower.com. That boy crazy.

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0: ultimate grand prize winner for a whole month worth of free gas from Power and People, Places and Dreams. Again, that's this Friday, August 21st at 12 noon inside the Kickback right here on Power. I don't know about you, but the way these gas prices are lately, I could definitely use it.
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a chill. Damn. 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

0: 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Yep, we there too, at Power Columbus.
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1: Where you going?
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That's when I knew that your heart was scarring. 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Like, wait, babe, let me

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1: 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You probably know me from my Sports Takes, but on my podcast, Too Personal, my guests and I explore the moments of growth, change, and transformation that shape who we become. That's what love is. It is turning on your back to someone and saying, here is my heart. 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
2: How we get so deep so fast? Hey, stop playing, I'll beat you up. 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Haven't seen you in 3 months, I miss you. 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Every time you get back in the picture, you act different on me. Hey, tell them we gon' have to share you. I ain't tripping.

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Remix. Chris Brown, Bryson Tiller, and Usher Baby. Right here on your favorite station. It's Power 107.5. The Boss Bay Breeze hanging out with you on your Saturday afternoon. Trying, hoping, praying we stay away from the stormy weather. We got all you need right here on your favorite station. So let's keep the vibes going. It's Kehlani, your folder.

0: So my, I'm like, you gotta love Cardi B. That's my Libra sister with It's Power 107.5. 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B-Boss Bay Breeze hanging out with you. Giving a huge congratulations to my girl, Kenyatta. She took home our Music Curator Challenge. She won tickets to the Southern Truth Tour so she can go see Boosie, Webby, and Pleasure P at Kimba Live on August 29th. And she got some back-to-school spending cash. Period. I know that's right. Plus, it doesn't stop there. She also qualified to win a whole month of free gas. And listen, we're going to announce the winner of who's getting gassed up for 30 days this Friday at noon in the Lunch Break Mix with my brother DJ Nails and DJ Mr. King. So make sure you stick around for that. Congratulations to Kenyatta. And let's get back into this motion, okay? I got more of your favorites on the way. Tim's, Lotto, Drake, and more next.
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Keeping us safe right here on Power 107.5. The Boss Bay Breeze hanging out with you on your Saturday afternoon. And we've got a iconic versus battle on the way. We're going to talk about it up next right now. It's Mariah the Scientist. Sometimes.

girl, the queen. That's that Morning Dew Donk remix. Beyonce and her husband, Jay-Z, right here on Power 107.5. Your love is the number one station for hip-hop and R&B inside the 107 days of summer, powered up by people, places, and dreams. The Boss Bay Breeze hanging out with you, and I am so excited for this upcoming Versus battle. This is going to be for the grown and for the sexy. You hear me? Donnell Jones and Joe, okay? The Joe, yes, are going to face off on August 20th for the next R&B battle in the Versus battle saga, and I'm here for this. This is a great matchup. Each of these men have hits on hits on hits on hits. This is going to be a vibe. Okay, at this point, it's just going to be a celebration of the music because both of them had us in a chokehold for the 99s and the 2000s. You know what I'm saying? And if you don't know who Donnell Jones or Joe is, baby, this battle ain't for you, period. So sit it out and shut it up. You can check out all the details when, where, and how to catch this Versus battle on August 20th right now on the website at mycolumbuspower.com.

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Spin It, period. That's Young Miami right there on Power 107.5. The Boss Babies hanging out with you. And don't forget to follow your girl on social media at Beauty is Breeze. Everything is spelled correctly. Hello. And at Power Columbus, follow that team page and keep up with all the motion. Speaking of motion, congratulations to the newlyweds. 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

0: 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Girl, you a 10, girl, you a 10, girl, you a 10. 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

0: legs flexing. He messed the game up with that one. I'm not going to lie. It's a vibe. That's Rebels right here on Fire 107.5. Columbus is number one station for hip-hop and R&B inside the 107 days of summer. 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D-Boss Babies, hanging out with you. And listen, I need you to lock in. Incognito and my Libra sister, DJ Mrs., have your chance to win a trip to Chi-Town so you can see Ye live in his homecoming concert. I was about to say hometown, but this is homecoming concert, and it's going down September 3rd. Get flued out so you can see Ye in Chicago. 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I feel it in my spirit. 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This is going to be a time. You hear me? 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

Drizzy Drake, Shebang, right here on Power 107.5. The Boss Bay Breeze in the building. They get out with you on your Saturday afternoon. You know what time it is. And let's get into this Ron Wave. Don't forget, he will be coming back to bless the city this October. Right now, it's Hard on Ice featuring Lil Durk on Power 107.5.

and be inside the 107 days of summer, powered up by people, places, and dreams. The Boss Babe Breeze hanging out with you on your Saturday afternoon. And is it true? Has my girl Janae Aiko finally moved on from her longtime boo and baby daddy Big Sean? It looks like allegedly her and Larry June are confirming the dating rumors. Now, we've been speculating for some time now that her and Larry June are an item. Well, he just dropped a video for his single California Dreamin', and they're very cozy, comfortable, cutesy in the video. Definitely added fire to the flame on those dating rumors. I'm not mad at it also. It's kind of giving like a California love story. You know what I'm saying? Get into the tea because you know we got it for you. Check it out right now at mycolumbuspower.com. And I'm all here for moving on and finding love. Sometimes you got to leave that stagnant relationship alone. I don't care how long y'all been together. I don't care what y'all share. Big shout out to my girl, Nene. Check out the full story again at my Columbus.

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0: Maurice Brown. That's that obvious right here on Power 107.5. The Boss Babe Reese, hanging out with you. And on the way, we are going to jump into our Black Business shout-outs. That's right. It's coming up after you hear brand new Kanye West and Lauryn Hill talk about an iconic collaboration. But first, let's get into this. Dave and Tim's is Rain Dance right here on Power 107.5.
1: 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That's when I knew that your heart was scarring. 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
1: Kanye West and the GOAT, Lauryn Hill. 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

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How the f*** is that your man? 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

0: freak. 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

my girl Ella Mai right here on Power 107.5. Don't forget, she will be in the city in just a matter of days. You better have your tickets because it's going down at Kimba Live. The Boss Bay Breeze hanging out with you almost up out of here on your Saturday afternoon. But let's keep the vibes going. It's Leon Thomas with that butt breeze.

0: One thing about it, sis is going to have fun with it. Period. That's Cardi B. It's Power 107.5. 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Powered up by people, places, and dreams. The Boss Bay Breeze in the building. But listen, before I get up out of here, the Power family is about to drop some good news on somebody, okay? All summer long, every time you caught a dub from us, we locked you in for the ultimate grand prize. And it's getting down to the wire to make that announcement. A whole month of free gas is going to a lucky listener next Friday, okay? Next Friday is going down in the lunch break mix at noon, so that means you got to lock in with DJ Nails and DJ Mr. King during the midday kickback, okay? Baby, the Power family is calling one lucky winner and giving up some liquid gold, literally. Again, Friday the 21st at noon, so make sure you tap in because it could be you. Before I get up out of here, please remember the only difference between a good day and a bad day is your attitude. Make sure you always keep it cute and always choose to be happy because life is just too short for anything else. I love you so much. Happy Saturday. I'm going to tap back in with you tomorrow morning for Sunday Fun Day. See you later.
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Yeah, start the vibes off with some Cardi B. Shout out to my sis Bria for holding it down. It's time for the king of the city to take over. Welcome to the L3 show. We about to turn up and we got a lot to talk about, man. Shout out to them Leos and happy birthday to Nipsey Hussle. The marathon continues.

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0: Yeah, that's that new Jay-Z and Beyonce Morning Dew. They sampled a bunch of songs. But hey, shout out to my homegirl slash boo, Chrissy K, listening to your boy, the L3 show. She just texted me and let me know that she listening to me. And I like that. That put a smile on my face. So shout out to you. It's Power 107.5, Columbus is number one for hip hop and R&B inside the 107 days of summer. Powered by People, Places, and Dreams is the biggest in Ohio. At Ladies Love Lonnie, and welcome to the L3 show that goes down each and every Saturday. You're going to hear my voice on your airwaves from 4 p.m. all the way up until 7 p.m. And most definitely, we're going to have a great time. I can promise you that, because I'm going to tell you what concerts is coming up that you might not know. And I'm going to tell you how you can win tickets to them exact concerts. Plus, you can win a trip to Chicago for a concert, and we're going to pay for everything for you and a friend. All that and more. Of course, you're going to hear some of your favorite songs. We got you. Birthdays, we got you, because it is Leo season, and I'm still in a good mood, especially after last night R&B sing-along. All my family and friends popped out, and you know we turned that baby up for sure. So shout out to everybody who I seen last night. But it's the weekend. Yeah, get ready for a great show. Follow me at Ladies Love Lonnie. I got whatever you need on this Saturday. It's nice out too, man. Make sure you get outside before that rain come. But I got more for you coming up. Don't go nowhere. 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
1: Time for that $1,000 cash grab, baby. 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
1: Woo! Representing out of Columbus, we got Haley on the line. Are you or are you not going to win $1,000 today?
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0: That's Phoenix flexing rubbers right here on Power 107.5. Columbus is number one for hip hop and R&B inside the 107 days of summer. It's the one and only At Ladies Love Lonnie hanging out with y'all on this Saturday in the 614. Welcome back to the L3 show that goes down each and every Saturday, man. And hey, I'm just here to put y'all on game. Incognito and DJ Mrs. got your chance to win a trip to Chicago to see Ye, a.k.a. Kanye West, live for his homecoming concert that's going down next month, September 3rd. So if you want to be in Chicago Labor Day weekend to check out one of the GOATs perform, you know, this is homecoming concert, so you know he gonna go above and beyond to make this one of the greatest concerts ever. I mean, I know you've been seeing the footage of all his shows he been doing recently. I mean, him standing on top of the globe and bringing out Lauryn Hill, all type of things. You never know what to expect for this concert. I'm sure it's gonna go very viral. So if you want to be in the building, hit up our website right now at mycolumbuspower.com right now and get in on this, or you can tap in on the Power 107.5 app, which I love. 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You and a friend, man. 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Test your luck. 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
1: 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I love you guys.
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0: 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It's your girlfriend's favorite, at Ladies Love Lonnie. 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But congrats to our Power Music Curator Challenge winner, Kenyetta, who won tickets to the Southern Truth Tour with Boosie, Webby, and Pleasure P. That's going down August 29th at Kimba Live, and she got some back-to-school spending cash, $250 to be exact, if you want a pocket watch. 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Inside the Lunch Break Mix with DJ Mr. King and DJ Nails. August 21st, that's when you find out who win that whole month of free gas. 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We already got your information. We already got your number. 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

0: 10. Girl, you a 10, girl, you a 10, girl, you a 10. Girl, you a 10, girl, you a 10, girl, you a 10.
1: We get another versus battle that was just announced earlier today. I know a lot of R&B lovers gonna be excited about this one. We gonna talk about it in less than 8 minutes. Right here is Metro Boomin's "Take Me Through There."
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0: 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It's the biggest in the city. At Ladies Love, Lonnie, welcome back to the L3 show that goes down each and every Saturday, man. Got to start your weekend off with the right one, as I always say. But I know a lot of people been chatting and talking. They've been feeling the versus battles lately. I know we got last time we got YG in the game. I didn't get to check out that one, but I heard it was a gangsta party in the West Coast. And the one before that, Pretty Ricky and B2K, that's the one that went viral. Everybody was there. But that they saying those wasn't equal. But we finally got to know who's going to hit the stage next, as we're going to experience two R&B titans go head-to-head in the verses, officially dubbed as R&B Night. Donnell Jones versus Joe is set for a soulful showdown on August 20th at 6 p.m. Get ready, all my R&B lovers, all my old school lovers. It's going down in 5 days, 6 o'clock. Get ready, get the couch ready, because we about to be in our R&B bag. And a lot of people on social media were saying this is a perfect battle, unlike the other ones where, you know, the other artists was just levels ahead. You could tell who was going to win. But they're ready. You know, this, both of these artists got great catalogs. I mean, both of these artists is definitely on my R&B playlist that I play, and we definitely play them every Friday at the R&B sing-along. But you can go to our website right now, mycolumbuspower.com, to see social media's reaction and what everybody got to say, and even compare their catalog. But it's going down. Who you got?
1: Well, looks like it's that time for you to get right and make a difference.
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Hit her, I ain't in your beats and you ain't in mine. Hit her. Yeah, we both outside. That's my type, but hit her. He be in heels, we can go bottle for bottle in this junk. Strip club stunt, I'm a stunt hard. We can go dollar for dollar in this junk. He Mr. Get It Done, I'm Mrs. One of One. Fall in love every time we link. He got me sprung.com. Mind these girls can't keep it peace. I ain't stressing on you,

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let's get the party started. 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That's when I knew that your heart was scarring. Friends to lovers need a part to star in, like, wait, babe, let me

0: That's that brand new Cardi B. I rock with that song. Aha, right here on Power 107.5. Columbus is number one for hip-hop and R&B inside the 107 days of summer. It's the GOAT of the city. At Ladies Love Lonnie. We done made it to the weekend. It's lit. Shout out to all them Leos that's outside getting ready to turn up. Make sure you shake the city. Make sure you had a time of your life. But just to remind y'all, we got some concerts coming up to end the summer. August 23rd at Kimba Live is going down the Do You Still Love Me tour. Ella May, she gonna come shut the city down. I don't know if she bringing Jason Tatum or not, but I know she is bringing them vocals and she is bringing them pretty girls out because, you know, all the pretty girls listen to Ella May. And we definitely gonna be in the building. Shout out to everybody that's been winning tickets with my brother DJ Nails on the Midday Kickback all last week. And shout out to everybody who been winning inside the 107 days of summer, man. You know, we ending the summer with a bang. We setting it off August 29th. That's the next concert. Boosie, Webby, Pleasure P, the Southern Truth Tour is going down. Get your tickets ASAP before it's too late. Shout out to all my winners that's been winning tickets on my night show, L3 at Nights, that goes down Monday through Friday, 8 p.m. to midnight. And I got some good news for y'all. I'm going to give away more tickets every day next week on my night show. 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

0: 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It's the biggest in the city, the GOAT, the one and only At Ladies Love Lonnie. That is my time today on the L3 show that goes down each and every Saturday. I'm on your airwaves holding it down 4 p.m. to 7 p.m., so make sure you always start your weekend off the right way. I'm about to get up out of here, though, and enjoy the rest of my weekend. Get ready, Monday, L3 at night is going down 8 p.m., make sure you're locked in, especially if you want to win tickets to go see Boosie, Pleasure P, and Webby on that Southern Truth Tour. I got y'all all next week, and we're going to be calling the winner for that whole month of free gas. So if you won with us the past 2 months, then make sure you be by your phone. But I'm going to update y'all on all of that next week. But have a great, fun, safe weekend. And y'all know what it is, Leo season. Turn up. At Ladies Love Lonnie. Always remember, a sleeper gets nothing but a dream. My brother DJ Mr. King is about to keep the vibes going, so don't change the station.
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3: 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Tragedy thrives on that one bad decision, one unnecessary risk, one moment of believing that it couldn't possibly happen to me. There was a time in our past when our main concentration was on survival. Our elders were considered strict when they would not allow us to go to anyone's house before everyone in that house was checked out. They firmly believed that the company we keep in our youth will determine the outcome of our future, and they were bound and determined that every generation would do better than the one before. Oftentimes, when a young person's future is interrupted by tragedy, it serves as a wake-up call to remind us to accept the reality that we are uniquely different from other cultures. Understanding that difference obligates us to make certain that our young survive so that they too can experience a future.
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3: 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Have a great time. And don't forget, Monday, we're back at it trying to help a hustler. And this time, we're trying to help one named Shay, who I think she's having an issue because her man has a female friend.
4: Yeah, and it's super easy. We're just going to help Shay find a new man.
5: What?
4: That's not what we're doing. Yes, we are. Yes, we are. Because I know the situation. She need a new man.
3: You got
5: a whole new man.
4: Throw the man away.
5: Wow.
3: Okay.
4: I don't like this man. 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
5: Wow.
3: We'll get to the bottom of the story, and we'll get your advice and your thoughts when we come back on Monday morning right here on the Morning Hustle.

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9: 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His coldness sends a shiver up your spine. Your heart aches, your ears burn, you yearn for Elizabeth and Mr. Darcy to profess their undying love for one another. You can't bear it any longer. Well, maybe a chapter longer. Performance is so good, you'll give love a second chance. Audible. Stories that speak to you.
10: Leon was about to leave the military.
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10: 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Leon's advice?
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An Urban One station.